left. We want to talk right down to earth in a language that everybody here can easily understand.

I've always liked those kind of high heels too, you know. No, don't take them off. Don't take, leave them on.

accepting cards from the United States. Hello? This is United States calling. Are we reaching